The tree of life, I just picked me a plum. You came along and everything started to hum. Still, it's a real good bet. Best is yet to come.

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Save off for a rainy day. You better save your dimes and nickels. 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

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It was very physical, it held you to the stage, doing the things that he wants to, doing the things that he wants to.

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The girl had once loved him, but now she wants to go, doing the things that she wants to, doing the things that she wants to.

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They fought with their words, their bodies and their deeds, doing the things that they want to. When they finished fighting, they exited the stage, doing the things that they want to. I was firmly struck by the way they had behaved, doing the things that they want to, doing the things that they want to.

0: esta hora, Javeriana Estéreo, Sin Fronteras.
1: A man wants to work for his pay. A man wants a place in the sun. A man wants a gal

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Man wants a place in the sun. Man wants a gal proud to say that she'll become his loving wife.

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I got what was coming to me, just like the sting of a bee. You

0: 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I'm leaving tomorrow, but I could leave today. Somewhere down the road someday, the very last thing that I'd want to do is to say I've been hitting some hard traveling too.
1: Javeriana Estéreo, sin fronteras.

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